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1: Hey, some were weekends were made to remember, but not for all the wrong reasons. 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
0: 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Here's your host, Patricia Fraser.
6: When I was a child, anytime I felt a little out of sorts, at this time of year, my mother would say I had spring fever. And I don't know if that's an actual real thing, but I think we should bring it back. Spring fever, when you want to just get out of the house, go for a walk, and enjoy the good weather, which has visited us at last. Well, we have some music to play for you that is so fresh, it's just been picked. We're going to start off, though, with a bit of a favorite of ours, Willie Nile and The Day the Earth Stood Still.

0: Norwegian group Gengar and Grotlekken. That is translated as the Groot game, where they all stand around and claim to be Groot.
1: I am Groot.
0: The album is called Stub. Now, we do have new music from Haggis X1. It's from their new album, which is forthcoming, and we are all waiting for it. But here is some great music. This is the place.

Oh, I can hardly wait till the whole album is put together and comes out. Album art, liner notes, the whole thing. You're listening to Kilt in a Twist, and I'm Patricia Fraser.

of album art and liner notes and the whole package I hold in my hand. The new album from Boiled in Lead. It is called King of the Dogwoods. Now, if you want to see this beautiful cover, and it really is, do check out our Facebook page because it's our album cover of the week this week. And, of course, check out our other social media as well. We also heard from Vishton and Gaillard featuring Duton. Anton. Here's Dom Duff and Fitter Brege.

New music. That is Alexandra Filipova, Galician Folktronica. The album is called Eroa, and that was Os Gedil. You're listening to Celt in a Twist, and we haven't quite given up on bringing you brand new music. But in the meantime, we have some music from the Dropkick Murphys, and you might have thought of this when you were maybe marching recently in the streets of the United States. You're listening to Celt in a Twist, and I'm Patricia Fraser.

Red and Beeswax, now the leader of that orchestra, Gabriel, has gone on to become the artistic director of the Festival du Bois, which is a very good place for him to be because he's very, very talented. Before that, of course, we heard from the Dropkick Murphys and Who'll Stand With Us from the album For the People. Now, I know a lot of you were out there marching for No King's Day, and we were supporting you from across the border, but of course, we have a king, Charles III, and we're very fond of him. Here are the Real Mackenzies. Now, this is more new music. It's called I Want to Eat Sardines with Your Mother.

0: Hungarian Celtic with Thurkin and Tundermees from the album Kocsmadadok. 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
0: Our Cosmic Celtic play for today is The Traveler from Ian Copeland. But first, A Thought to Ponder by Mosley Eddin Sadi. A traveler without observation is a bird without wings.

a lovely tune. That is from his album, A Northerly Land. Thanks so much for joining us today on Kilt and a Twist. We are produced and recorded through the facilities of Calcopirate Communications. The producer is Cal Cote, who also hosts Rugby Canada Radio. Do give it a listen. He's got lots of great new music there, too. Today we'll be going out with Jeremy Kittle and the Curious Beetle Medley. Till next time, I'm Patricia Fraser.

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